Get a nut, then get a nut, then get a nut, then get a nut, then get a nut, then get a nut, then get a nut, then get a nut, then get a nut, then get a nut, then get a nut, then get a nut, then get a nut, then get a nut, then get a nut, then get a nut, then get a nut, then get a nut, then get a nut, then get a nut, then get a nut, then get a nut, then get a nut, then get a nut, then get a nut, then get a nut, then get a nut, then get a nut, then get a nut, then get a nut, then get a nut, then get a nut, then get a nut, then get a nut, then get a nut, then get a nut, then get a nut, then get a nut, then get a nut, then get a nut, then get a nut, then get a nut, then get a nut, then get a nut, then get a nut, then get a nut, then get a nut, then get a nut, then get a nut, then get a nut, then get a nut, then get a nut, then get a nut, then get a nut, then get a nut, then get a nut, then get a nut, then get a nut, then get a nut, then get a nut, then get a nut, then get a nut, then get a nut,

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1: Yeah, and us. Yeah, and us. Yeah, and us. Yeah.

a beautiful sight, but I just looked for the beginning. And you heard me, I was ready to ready the letter, give you the flowers, let you in, accept the desire, set my time for the occasion. Mulberry wine, alcohol from the north. Feel like I'm Tyrannosaurus, and you may not reach the chorus. But girl, we're not in LA, internet got the best of me. I was ready to leave the party, but you wouldn't let me drive my Mercy. Dude,

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Turn

from a planet just past the funk belt and 4 miles before Saturn's ring, where artists shut up and take notes on blessed days when microphones choose to sing, and our porn shops sell headphones and voice rings and maybe even mic cords if you like that faster pace, or if you want to be alone, ain't no shame. 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Oops, there goes my id all over your face. 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

0: 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I just like you, the way you are, the way you walk, the way you talk. I like the way you look at me, and everywhere to say to me, just like to watch you. I like the shyness of your word, the simplicity of your words. 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I like the sweetness of your heart and the goodness in your eyes. 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The shyness of your words, the simplicity of your words. 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Oh, talk to me, what does it have to say? I take it all, I take it, I take it all. Talk to me, what is inside your heart? Talk to me, what does it have to say? Hey, I take it all in.
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Dance them out. Yeah, I'm funkadelic. Yeah, I'm funkadelic. Yeah, I'm funkadelic. Yeah, I'm funkadelic. 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